0: The Tunnel to Towers Foundation is tonight's Delilah Dilemma sponsor. Born on America's darkest day of September 11th, the Tunnel to Towers Foundation has helped America's heroes ever since. Heroes like United States Navy technician Shannon Kent, a decorated warrior who served in Iraq and Afghanistan. Kent lost her life in the line of duty, leaving behind her husband Joseph and their two sons. Tunnel to Towers honored her sacrifice by paying off the family's mortgage, giving them security forever. Help even more families like the Kents. 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So this is the letter I received from a young listener named Geneva. The letter reads, I'm 18 years old and I'm dating a wonderful man named Arel, who is also 18 years old and lives in another state. Now we're planning to get married. However, his parents are not happy about this. We're planning to marry this July because he's going into the Navy and that would be the first anniversary of our dating. Everything was going great until his parents said that if we continued having the wedding in July, they would not attend. Family means everything to Arel, and it didn't seem fair to ask him to marry me when his family didn't approve. His mother said she would be happy if we married around Christmas time, so we've changed the date. Arel is planning to propose this week, and his parents aren't happy about that either. Before my father died, he gave me my mother's old engagement ring, since he knew he wouldn't be there to walk me down the aisle. It means the world to me, but his mother feels it will cause more problems since my father gave it to me. His mom feels he needs to spend more than $1,000 on a ring for me. She won't bless our marriage until she thinks Arel has turned into a man. We feel she's being controlling since my parents feel we should do what we want. What should I do? Please help me, from Geneva. All right, Geneva, I'm going to have my mama bear's 10 cents worth coming up in just a moment.
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14: If you are a Catholic man looking to serve your community in these and other ways, the Knights of Columbus may be for you. 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
16: So Clay County Community Foundation is celebrating 20 years of being a foundation here in Clay County that gives grants to nonprofits and public entities. The Clay County Community Foundation is governed by a 10-member all-volunteer board that is comprised of citizens across Clay County so that we are able to know the needs of all the different communities in Clay County. The Clay County Community Foundation has been able to grant about 20 grants each year to different nonprofits and public entities that apply for grants. So total, we have been able to give over $2 million in community betterment.

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9: When severe weather strikes,
10: there is a strong line of thunderstorms moving through northwest Iowa right now.
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10: We're getting reports now of large hail and 60-mile-per-hour winds. Now is the time to get to your basement or a small interior room on the lowest level.
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1: The days sort of melt away. Maybe you feel like you've got the whole world on your shoulders. 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We're here for you to keep you company and get you through the night.

0: 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Use that promo code love just to make sure you get that 60% off. So this is the letter I received from a young listener named Geneva. The letter reads, I'm 18 years old and I'm dating a wonderful man named Arel, who is also 18 years old and lives in another state. Now we're planning to get married. However, his parents are not happy about this. We're planning to marry this July because he's going into the Navy and that would be the first anniversary of our dating. Everything was going great until his parents said that if we continued having the wedding in July, they would not attend. Family means everything to Arel, and it didn't seem fair to ask him to marry me when his family didn't approve. His mother said she would be happy if we married around Christmas time, so we've changed the date. Arel is planning to propose this week, and his parents aren't happy about that either. Before my father died, he gave me my mother's old engagement ring, since he knew he wouldn't be there to walk me down the aisle. It means the world to me, but his mother feels it will cause more problems since my father gave it to me. His mom feels he needs to spend more than $1,000 on a ring for me. She won't bless our marriage until she thinks Arel has turned into a man. We feel she's being controlling since my parents feel we should do what we want. What should I do? Please help me, from Geneva. All right, Geneva, I'm going to have my mama bear's 10 cents worth coming up in just a moment. You're listening to Delilah.
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0: 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What are you waiting for? 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This is Delilah. Thank you so much for joining me tonight on More 104.9.

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1: Oh, maybe you had a long day at work. Maybe you've got the kids tucked into bed and it's a little you time tonight. Close your eyes, sit back, relax, and enjoy. This show is just for you.

0: Jack London wrote, "I would rather be ashes than dust. I would rather that my spark should burn out in a brilliant blaze than it should be stifled by dry rot. I would rather be a superb meteor, every atom of me in magnificent glow, than a sleepy and permanent planet. The proper function of man is to live, not to exist. I shall not waste my days in trying to prolong them. I shall use my time." Are you living or existing? Is your life a superb meteor full of brightness and light, or a permanent planet that just spins in space? If you have just been existing, then I hope tonight you make a decision to start living, to live life fully and completely, to turn off the distractions, the computer games, the television set, to turn those things off and to go for a walk, go for a hike, go to a school and volunteer, go do something fun and exciting and glorious, and take us along. 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
8: 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Throughout the year, Kiwanis After Five stays active with numerous projects, such as Just Because Roses, Christmas Boxes during the Grand Meander, and much more. We also give back by awarding scholarships to graduating seniors. If you want to learn more about Kiwanis After Five or see what we're up to, visit our page on Facebook. Or better yet, we invite you to attend one of our meetings in person at the Spencer Golf and Country Club, Kiwanis After Five of Spencer, a group of like-minded volunteers making a difference in the community, one child at a time. 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
3: Your More 104.9 Live Doppler forecast. We have a heat advisory in effect from 1 until 9 p.m. this evening for heat index values as high as 105, daytime highs of 94 under mostly sunny conditions. For this evening, a 30% chance of thunderstorms and breezy, lows of 73. For more on your weather, log online to more1049.com.

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3: More 104.9 live Doppler forecast. We have a heat advisory in effect from 1 until 9 p.m. this evening for heat index values as high as 105, daytime highs of 94 under mostly sunny conditions. For this evening, a 30% chance of thunderstorms and breezy, lows of 73. For more on your weather, log online to more1049.com.

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4: Your More 104.9 Live Doppler forecast. We have a heat advisory in effect from 1 until 9 p.m. this evening for heat index values as high as 105, daytime highs of 94 under mostly sunny conditions. For this evening, a 30% chance of thunderstorms and breezy, lows of 73. For more on your weather, log online to more1049.com.

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5: Your More 104.9 Live Doppler forecast. We have a heat advisory in effect from 1 until 9 p.m. this evening for heat index values as high as 105, daytime highs of 94. Under mostly sunny conditions for this evening, a 30% chance of thunderstorms and breezy, lows of 73. For more on your weather, log online to more1049.com.

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6: Your More 104.9 Live Doppler forecast. We have a heat advisory in effect from 1 until 9 p.m. this evening for heat index values as high as 105, daytime highs of 94 under mostly sunny conditions. For this evening, a 30% chance of thunderstorms and breezy, lows of 73. For more on your weather, log online to more1049.com.

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5: More 104.9 live Doppler forecast. We have a heat advisory in effect from 1 until 9 p.m. this evening for heat index values as high as 105, daytime highs of 94 under mostly sunny conditions. For this evening, a 30% chance of thunderstorms and breezy, lows of 73. For more on your weather, log online to more1049.com.

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0: There are two kinds of people in the office. 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
1: I fell by the wayside like everyone else. I

0: Human Nature, that is Michael Jackson on More 104.9 and the Cutting Crew, also Chapel Roan ahead of that, 30 minutes of music.
1: Good morning, Kevin. 621, 69 degrees out there currently.
0: And it is going to be a hot one today. Heat advisory will go into effect at 1 this afternoon, and that'll continue until 9 tonight.
1: Yes, I'm over here in a jacket still because, you know, I'm always in a jacket in the studio.
0: You're not right.
1: It's going to be 90 and heat index in 100. Is that right, Kev?
0: Yeah. Heat index around 100. And into the low 90s, to be exact.
1: So be mindful out there, my friends.
0: Mm-hmm. Yeah. Rise Fest is in Sheldon this weekend. Everybody is pretty excited. It's also Flag Fest weekend here in Spencer. I know a lot of people enjoy going to Rise Fest. And if you want to go and you haven't gotten your tickets yet, we can hook you up.
1: Absolutely we can, Kev.
0: In fact, I say that we do our first giveaway before 7 o'clock.
1: Oh, yeah. Let's
0: think
1: do
0: we should?
1: Absolutely, yeah.
0: Okay.
1: They've got a lot of a talent that's coming to Sheldon to perform for that. It's a full weekend, right, Kev?
0: It is a full weekend. Phil Wickham, Josiah Queen, also Ben Fuller, Katie Nicole, who's been at the Clay County Fair before. Warren P. is going to be there as well. So risefestiowa.com has all the information. And it should be a fun event. And they're looking for this one to be the biggest one ever.
1: Do you know numbers offhand? It's pretty well attended, right?
0: Oh, yeah. Yeah. I think they've had numbers over 20,000.
1: Wow.
0: At times.
1: Yeah. And do they do it in like do they have an outdoor venue where they perform
0: do.
1: That?
0: Okay. Yeah. I think they have a permanent stage now that is outdoors, and it's a very large, you know, I don't want to know if I call it field, but a large acreage that they've developed for this.
1: For this, okay. Mm-hmm. Well, I've heard a lot of great things. I've never been, but I've heard a lot of great things.
0: Yep. So stay tuned. If you want to go, we can hook you up right here on More 104.9 within the next 30 minutes.
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0: And a very good morning. We have a heat advisory beginning at 1 this afternoon and going until 9. Low 90s, partly sunny, winds between 15 and 20, heat index around 100. Tonight, some showers are possible, about a 50% chance, low 70s, sunny, breezy by tomorrow, into the low 90s. Clear tomorrow night, a few showers. It'll be cooler, down to 60, less humid. Partly sunny on Thursday, some showers, upper 70s. Thursday night, mid 50s, sunny on Friday, into the low 80s.
1: It is 26 and 69 degrees currently. For more weather, go to more1049.com.

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1: Yes, we are here. Happy Tuesday. I hope your air conditioner is running, especially this afternoon.
2: You know, Kev, I don't have an air conditioner.
1: Yeah.
2: Isn't that crazy? My place.
1: And you live upstairs.
2: I do, but it stays pretty nice. So long as I keep a window open in there, I don't have to worry about it too. I mean, this morning it was a little balmy, not going to lie.
1: Do you wear a jacket when you're at home?
2: No. I am a nudist when I'm home, Kev.
1: Oh, TJ.
2: No, I have a what do you call it? A robe. I wear a robe around. Yeah.
1: Oh, if your cats could talk.
2: Yeah, that's true. That's true. They'd stay. The cash is kept in the freezer.
1: Coming up, we have a news update here from ABC, but this is it. This is the time. How about 4 tickets to go to Rise Fest this weekend in Sheldon, Iowa? You have to be caller number...
2: Let's go number 4, Kev.
1: Okay, number 4. Yeah. That works. 4 tickets if you're caller number 4 at 580-1049, and you can join them for all the great music and worship in Sheldon this weekend for Rise Fest.
3: ABC News, I'm Sherry Preston. Down in waters off Oman, near the Strait of Hormuz, an American Apache helicopter. ABC President Trump speaking last night.
4: The pilots are fine, yeah.
5: And what?
4: Nobody injured. We are going to issue a report tomorrow, but the pilots are fine, yeah.
3: Sources tell ABC News a U.S. Navy drone was used to rescue the pilots. No word on why the chopper went down. More cases of the New World screwworm now confirmed. They've been found in cows and a goat in Texas and a dog in New Mexico. Agriculture Secretary Brooke Rollins.
6: The food supply system remains intact and couldn't be safer or better than any other food supply system in the world.
3: Voters in Maine hit the polls today, and the country is watching the Democratic Senate primary. Frontrunner Graham Plattner under fire amid recent accusations of abusing an ex. Projections in the L.A. mayor's race now say it'll be Karen Bass against Nithya Raman in the runoff. This is ABC News.
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0: One day you'll love again. Pink and Nate Ruess on Bora 104.9. 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Ahead of that also.
1: Good morning, Kevin. 641, 69 degrees currently.
0: Congratulations to Sam picking up 4 wristbands to Rise Fest this weekend. He'll have a great time.
1: Yeah, absolutely.
0: Mm-hmm. And our 3 qualifiers from yesterday with the keyword to gas. Justin Wieg of Lorenz, Rick Clean in Spirit Lake, and Jill Toft of Royal.
1: All right. So they, tell me about this, Kev, because I'm new to this.
0: So they are entered. They're qualified for the 250 gallons of gas. So
1: nice.
0: Here's the process. Here's what you have to do every weekday, Monday through Friday. Listen 3 times during the day for 3 different keywords. One of them in the 8 o'clock hour, another one in the 11 o'clock hour, and then in the 4 p.m. hour. And every time you hear those keywords, enter them at more1049.com. And then from everybody that has entered that day, the following day, we draw 3 random names to officially be qualified to win the 250 gallons of gas.
1: Now, do these qualifiers, Kev, they get a t-shirt, is that right?
0: They get a t-shirt.
1: Okay, so they get a little something.
0: Yeah.
1: Okay.
0: Mm-hmm.
1: Well, already winners.
0: Yes, that's right.
1: Because those are good-looking shirts.
0: And it's all made possible by A&W, home of the 99-cent ice cream cone. We thank them very much. And it's brought to you in part by Hy-Vee, Dairy Queen, and KB Automotive, Ken Borth.
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0: 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Good morning. It's going to be partly sunny and into the low 90s today. Winds at about 5 to 10, picking up to around 20 to 30. Heat index around 100. Heat advisory going into effect at 1 p.m. today. Tonight, low 70s and a few showers. Tomorrow, sunny and breezy, low 90s. By tomorrow night, it'll be clear. Down to 60, a little bit cooler. Thursday, partly sunny, some showers and storms. Upper 70s. And then on Friday, it'll be sunny into the low 80s.
1: It is 645, 69 degrees currently. For more weather, go to more1049.com.

0: Mi Espresso by Sabrina Carpenter on Moral 104.9. Taylor, before that, The Wildest Dreams and Take on Me by AHA.
1: Good morning, Kevin. 656 and 69 degrees currently.
0: Yeah, welcome to the morning show. It is going to be a sunny day. It's also going to be a hot day. Temperatures in the low 90s, and we have a check of news and weather coming up around the corner. So I would imagine this year for the 4th of July, the fireworks are going

0: Going to be amped up across the country with it being the 250th birthday of America.
1: Yeah, I bet most places are going to go a little more than what they've done in the past.
0: Right, everybody loves fireworks, yep. And therefore fireworks have got to be, you know, transported from one location to the next. And yes, a lot of times that happens by semi, right?
1: Yeah.
0: By vehicle,
1: yep.
0: Until something like this happens. I'll tell you what happened. Coming up at 7:05, it would be a truck driver's nightmare. Yeah. The full story coming up on More 104.9.
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0: The news, one person suffered serious injuries and three others were hurt in a single vehicle crash that happened Sunday morning in Clay County. According to the Clay County Sheriff's Office, the crash was reported at about 9:13 on June 7th in the 3300 mile of 310th Avenue. Reports say a 2014 Chevrolet Sonic driven by 30-year-old Nicole Luall of Storm Lake was traveling southbound when the vehicle left the roadway and entered a ditch. Luall sustained incapacitating injuries and was transported by ambulance to Spencer Hospital. One passenger was also taken to the hospital, while two additional passengers were evaluated at the scene and later released. The vehicle was considered a total loss, with damage estimated at about $15,000. Emergency responders from Spencer Hospital Ambulance, Ruthven Fire and Rescue, Dickens Fire and Rescue, the Iowa Department of Natural Resources, and Iowa State Patrol all assisted at the scene.
1: And multiple treasurer's offices across Northwest Iowa will have closures today due to training. In Clay County, the driver's license station will be closed for the day while the rest of the treasurer's office remains open. In O'Brien County, both driver's license and motor vehicle and titling services will be closed for state training. In Palo Alto County, the treasurer's office will be closed for driver's license training. All offices are expected to resume normal operations Wednesday, June 10th. And for additional information on closures or services, visit iowatreasurers.org. And for more news, go to more1049.com.
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0: 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Looking at the weather here today, sunny and low 90s, winds anywhere from 20 to 30 miles an hour. Heat advisory in effect until 1 p.m. Partly cloudy tonight, some showers and low 70s. Sunny and breezy by tomorrow, low 90s. Wednesday night clear, down to 60, a few showers, and then on Thursday, some rain and upper 70s.
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1: A bright sunshiny day today. I'm at 7:05. Good morning, TJ. You know, fireworks are a lot of fun, but they do go up in smoke. It's money in smoke is what it is, basically.
2: Yeah.
1: A lot of money.
2: Yeah. They're fun until someone gets their finger blown off, Kevin.
1: Or worse yet, the Highway Patrol had to stop traffic in both directions on I-75 and Tennessee so that everybody on both sides could enjoy the show. Now, what does that mean? There's a visual here, isn't there?
2: Yeah.
1: There was a truck that was transporting a bunch of fireworks, I would imagine, getting ready for the big July 4th celebration and, a lot of fireworks to be had and enjoyed for that weekend with the 250th birthday of America. And something went awry.
2: Yeah, more than awry, Kev. Something went off.
1: For whatever reason, the fireworks were detonated inside the truck, and there was a very large explosion, and then from there, an incredible fireworks show during the day that nobody anticipated.
2: Could you imagine?
1: And here's what it sounded like. Just like a fireworks show, but on an interstate.
2: Do you get out and do you turn your to a little Lee Greenwald and proud to be an American? You know,
1: Well, a lot of people did get out of their vehicles and started recording because they're like, look at this. It's fireworks in the middle of the day. Wow.
2: Oh, man. One, I hope that driver didn't have to pay for that. You know what I mean? If that'd be a lot of money up in smoke.
1: Well, it does sound like the trucking company or the driver or maybe a combination of the both were not following all the rules and the laws.
2: That is true, Kev. I did a little bit of Google research, and we found out that the driver was not correctly...
1: Licensed or registered.
2: They were missing their hazardous materials registration, their emergency response information. They had no place cards, so they were already in. They already had a problem with this, Kev, going into it.
1: Well, and when you have a semi-load of fireworks, what do you think the value of that would have been? It had to have been in the multiple thousands.
2: Oh yeah,
1: probably 20 to maybe even 50,000 in fireworks.
2: I would bet. Yeah, I mean, that's the wholesale price. If you put it at retail price, I'm going to bet that you had $500,000 on the truck.
1: Up in smoke, but the passerbys on I-75 enjoyed it. So it wasn't all for naught.

0: OMD, and if you leave on more 104.9, Charles Kelly, but I can't lose you. I'm ahead of that, Tulsa.
1: Good morning, Kevin. 70 degrees out there currently.
0: Lots of sun out there. Looking at temperatures in the low 90s, made it to 88 yesterday. It'll feel a little more humid today with a heat advisory in effect at 1 p.m. going until 9 o'clock tonight.
1: It's going to be a hot one, my friends.
0: Check of the weather is on the way. We'll get to the cash call at 7:40, but also the pop quiz at 7:45. So there are five male personality types. Did you know that?
1: Five male personality types, Kev.
0: There's the alpha male, the beta male, the sigma male, the gamma male, and the omega male.
1: Okay.
0: Which one do you think you are?
1: That's an interesting one, Kev.
0: Now, you're probably thinking, well, Kevin, I don't know what all of them mean.
1: Yeah.
0: I'll tell you here, coming up here shortly in about 10 minutes, and then I want you to decide which male are you.
1: Okay.
0: And then you can analyze me and figure out which one I am.
1: Which one you are? Okay. Yeah. Okay.
0: I have an idea which one you're going to label me. So, guys.
1: Well, Kev, you've always been the alpha and omega around here.
0: So guys, listen up and you can determine what kind of a male you are on more 104.9 coming up.
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0: Good morning. A check of the weather. Sunny today, low 90s, and winds increasing to about 20 to 30. Heat index around 100 and a heat advisory between 1 and 9 p.m. today and tonight. Now tonight, down to the low 70s and could see some rain, about a 50% chance. Sunny and breezy tomorrow, low 90s. Clear tomorrow night. A few showers are possible. A little cooler, not as humid, and 60. Partly sunny Thursday. Some showers and storms. Upper 70s. Thursday night, mid 50s. Friday, it'll be sunny and low 80s.
1: It is 718, 71 degrees currently. For more weather, go to more1049.com.

0: Time to cherish. It's Madonna on More 104.9. Genesis Invisible Touch ahead of that also.
1: Good morning, Kevin. 726 and 72 degrees out there currently.
0: So what kind of a male personality would you classify yourself as? There's number one, the alpha male that is the leader that owns the room. They're born to lead and they earn instant respect.
1: Okay.
0: Then you have the beta male, supportive, loyal, a good listener, and often underestimated.
1: Okay.
0: Then the sigma male, independent, doesn't need validation, and rules own game.
1: Kind of the lone wolf.
0: Mm-hmm. The gamma male, emotional, sensitive, deep thinker, misunderstood. And the omega male is a follower, seeks approval, invisible in groups.
1: That's not what I thought the omega male was, but interesting, Kev.
0: So you have the alpha, the beta, the sigma, the gamma, and the omega.
1: You know, if I were to think about this for myself, I think I probably am more of a beta male.
0: A beta male.
1: A little bit, because they prioritize personal relationships over ambition. They're kind of seen as the nice guy. Mm-hmm. Not saying I'm not the nice guy, but I do.
0: I think you're pretty nice.
1: I try to be the peacemaker.
0: Yeah.
1: I'm empathetic. Mm-hmm. So I think I would fall under a beta male more than I would the alpha male.
0: And I think I would agree. You're very supportive. But it also says that you're underestimated often. And I mean, sometimes you do pull a cat out of a bag.
1: That's true.
0: And surprise us.
1: That's true. Occasionally. That's very rare, though, Kev.
0: Yeah.
1: Like
0: okay.
1: Once a quarter.
0: So you're the beta male.
1: I think so. And, you know, I would say that you have a little bit of alpha, because when you do walk into a room, you do kind of command.
0: Oh, no, I don't.
1: You do a little bit, Kev. I mean, you can't be missed. You're like 20 feet tall, so you mm-hmm. command automatically.
0: I do. Wow.
1: Yeah.
0: Mm. Well, and I don't try to.
1: But I also kind of, I could see you in the beta side as well, because you also are a supportive, empathetic type of individual. Where mm-hmm. would you place yourself?
0: Well, so I kind of,
1: It's a tough one, Kev, isn't it?
0: Yeah.
1: But you also kind of like to be alone sometimes, too. I can see
0: I'm a little bit of a gamma male I don't know if I'm an emotional person, but I am sensitive to other people's needs to a point. I'm a deep thinker.
1: Yeah.
0: Sometimes I am misunderstood, TJ.
1: You are. Often. I never understand you.
0: But I'm also a sigma male. I'm very independent.
1: Yeah.
0: And at the same time, I don't always need validation.
1: No. Mm-hmm. And you do kind of like to occasionally have that freedom, that autonomy.
0: Mm-hmm.
1: Yeah. I could see in there.
0: So I'm kind of mixed up.
1: Well, tell that to your therapist.
0: Looking at highs in the low 90s today, and heat index is around 100, so it's going to be a scorcher today. Stay hydrated and take frequent breaks if you're going to be outside for the majority of the day. Just keep that in mind. We are 10 minutes away from the cash call coming up at 7:40, double prize day.
1: It is a double prize day, Kev, yes.
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1: It's time for that cash call, Kev.
0: Yes. Check your phone. We're dialing, and it could be you right here, right now.
2: Hello?
0: Hello, Maggie. This is Kevin and TJ from more 104.9.
2: Hi, good morning.
1: Good morning, Maggie. How are you?
2: I'm doing great.
0: It's going to be a hot day today, but it's going to be all right. I guarantee it, because you are the cash call winner.
2: Hey, awesome.
1: Congratulations, Maggie.
0: And not only that, but it's a double prize day today, Maggie.
2: Oh, my goodness. I never get that lucky.
0: Well, this is your day. I tell you what, a beverage of Black Earth Java, and then you get Chamber Dollars courtesy of SMU and a certificate to Silver Lake Bar and Grill.
2: Awesome. Thank you.
0: So what you have going on today?
2: I have an all-day teacher training, actually. So just the excitement I need for day in June.
0: So you have to be in meetings all day?
2: Yes.
0: Oh.
1: What happens if you pull the fire alarm?
2: I'll let you ask Mr. Heeman that.
0: Nice knowing you, TJ.
2: Yeah.
0: Well, Maggie, I'm glad that you took some time to answer our call. And congratulations, and I hope today goes super fast.
2: Awesome. Thank you very much.
0: Yeah, Maggie Jepson right here in Spencer. Make it a great day. Stay cool. Tomorrow we do it again at 7:40.
1: That's right. And if the fire alarm does go off, Kev, it wasn't me.
0: Okay. Well, you said it.
1: It was Maggie. That's all I'm telling you.
0: Hang tight. The pop quiz is next.
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0: 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Iconic song lyrics. Now, yesterday we had a song lyric, because baby, you're a firework.
1: That's right. Katy Perry.
0: Which you sang.
1: I did. Mm-hmm. Yes, Kev. And I'll sing today, too.
0: Yes, I want you to sing every day.
1: Okay. Well, you got it, my
0: friend. You're much better than I am.
1: So all you have to do is tell us who sang these lyrics. Mm-hmm. 580 Why can't I get the number here, Kev? I just had a blank moment there.
0: 580-1049.
1: Thank you. And okay. Here we go.
0: Here, how about this? You stick to the singing. I'll say the phone number.
1: That's a good idea, Kev.
0: Okay.
1: All right, here we go. I got a feeling that tonight's gonna be a good night. Do you know who sang that?
0: This was a huge song.
1: I got a feeling that tonight's gonna be a good night.
0: So who sang that lyric? Okay, we don't want to know the song. We want to know the artist or the group, shall we say?
1: Yes.
0: 580-1049. Very good, TJ. Call us with your guess right now.

0: Tell us who sings the lyric.
1: That's right, Kev. I got a feeling that tonight's gonna be a good night.
0: Yeah, well, that would be by the Black Eyed Peas. And congratulations to Alice. She is a winner, and she gets a $10 certificate to Medlar Coffee in downtown Spencer.
1: That's right. She didn't know who the Black Eyed Peas were, but she likes to eat them, Kev.
0: Also, Maggie Jepson, our cash call winner, double prize day today. Beverage of Black Earth Java, Chamber Dollars from Spencer Municipal Utilities, and a certificate to Silver Lake Bar and Grill.
1: She was pretty pleased, too. She has to be in a meeting all day, unfortunately.
0: She does. But this has motivated her to help get her through the day. She's got something to look forward to now.
1: Absolutely.
0: Hey, coming up, we'll do our very first keyword for gas. Coming up in the 8 o'clock hour, we'll do three of them. One in the 8 o'clock hour, another one in the 11 o'clock hour, and then again in the 4 o'clock hour. Three different keywords. Every time you hear the keyword, enter it at more1049.com, powered by E&W, home of the 99-cent ice cream cone.
1: That's right. Enter that in because you could be a winner of 250 gallons of gas. Not dollars, Kev, gallons.
0: Gallons of gas, and that would come in so handy this summer. And it's brought to you in part by the Sewer Doctors, Rise Overhead Door Company, and also Spencer Hy-Vee. So how about I get to know you a little more, TJ? I'm curious, how many of these have you done in your life?
1: Okay.
0: Have you ever skipped school?
1: I have.
0: You have? Okay.
1: Yes.
0: Have you ever been to Hawaii?
1: I have not been to Hawaii.
0: Have you ever ridden in an ambulance?
1: I have, yes.
0: Oh, you have?
1: Yes.
0: Was it serious?
1: It was actually for the, that when I was in high school, I was in that mock accident.
0: Oh,
1: yeah. And so they put me in the back of an ambulance. So,
0: okay.
1: Yeah.
0: Okay.
1: I refused an ambulance ride in Omaha once because I know how much it cost.
0: Right. Have you ever flown in a helicopter?
1: I have flown in a helicopter.
0: Yeah, it's kind of cool. Have you ever been on a cruise?
1: I have been on a cruise, yeah.
0: Have you ever gone camping?
1: Yes, sir.
0: Okay. How about have you ever been on a jury?
1: That is one thing I have not been on. Mm-hmm. No.
0: Yeah.
1: Yeah. I don't know if they'd want me either, Kev.
0: I've been in a jury pool before, but I've never actually been called to be on a jury panel.
1: You snuck out of that one, yeah.
0: I did, literally. Have you ever owned a company?
1: Well, I owned a little food truck for a second, so
0: That counts.
1: Yeah.
0: A small business.
1: Yeah.
0: Have you ever had stitches?
1: Yes.
0: Have you ever broken a bone?
1: No.
0: Have you ever been in a limousine?
1: Yes.
0: Have you been scuba diving?
1: Yes.
0: Have you driven a stick shift before?
1: I don't know if you can actually say I drove it. I tried, and Mr. Wagner finally said, okay, we're gonna just say that you didn't pass this one, T. So.
0: Have you ever ridden a horse?
1: Yes.
0: What about an elephant?
1: Yes.
0: Uh-huh. Which one did you like better?
1: The horse.
0: The horse. An elephant is also high up for you, too.
1: Yeah. And if you slip under that baby, there's no coming back.
0: Have you ever rode on a motorcycle?
1: I have.
0: Yeah? Now, were you a passenger on the motorcycle?
1: Yes. I've driven a moped, but I've never driven like a full-on motorcycle. I've only ridden on the back.
0: Have you been water skiing?
1: Yes.
0: Have you been downhill skiing?
1: No.
0: No. Okay. Water skiing, is it hard?
1: Yeah, it can be. The biggest thing is actually getting up. Once you get up and go, if you've got a good driver, it's fairly easy. But if you don't know, if you have someone who doesn't know what they're doing, you're tasting water for a minute.
0: Right. And finally, have you ever been on TV?
1: I have, Kev.
0: Okay.
1: Yeah. On a few programs.
0: Name the programs.
1: CNN, Good Morning America.
0: Oh, that's right. Yeah. Yes, yeah. That's right. But even before the whole Mexico thing, had you been on TV before that?
1: I actually had been, yeah. I did in Omaha, I had an album for a kids' music album, and we did a morning show where they talked about our music, and we sang a couple of the songs on that morning show.
0: Uh-huh.
1: Yeah.
0: Okay, very nice.
1: Betwixt was the name of the band, Kev.
0: Did you come up with that name?
1: Well, it was a joint effort, but yeah. Yeah.
0: Do you think there'll be a reunion ever?
1: You know, Jared, who is a good friend of mine, we've talked about it, kind of getting together, but we're so far apart that we'd have to really be coordinated. If we did a Zoom, we could do a Zoom concert.
0: Well, I think we should fly Jared in from wherever he is, and we could do the reunion here in the studio.
1: I think he'd love that, and I think he'd be down for that for sure, Kev.
0: Yeah, I'd love to hear it.
1: Yeah.
0: Now that you're older. Just about 8 o'clock on More 104.9. Hang tight. News is next.
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3: On More 104.9, the Milford Police Department says there were multiple injuries in a Saturday afternoon wreck at the regulated intersection of Highway 71 and 13th Street. At about 2:30, a 2005 Dodge Ram pickup and 2012 Chevy Silverado pickup collided. No names or other details are being released while the investigation is being conducted. Police Chief Shiloh Brevik has confirmed one occupant suffered incapacitation injuries and was taken to a hospital in Sioux Falls, and another was transported to the hospital in Spirit Lake. Milford police were assisted by police from Arnold's Park and Milford, along with the Milford Fire Department.
4: And the Clay County Veterans Affairs Office is launching a new initiative to honor local service members. The Stake a Salute campaign will display personalized yard signs honoring past and present area veterans at major community events. Veteran Affairs Director Katie Ginger says the visual tribute does more than just say thank you.
5: When they see them, I really hope it brings to light and people, it's a great talking point. It's a great starting point. Not only does it help bring light to the veterans in our area, but maybe it'll bring back memories and they'll be more open to talking to someone if they need assistance in any kind of help.
4: To get a sign made, families just need to provide a uniform photo, military branch, and years of service. If you don't have the official discharge paperwork on hand, Ginger's office will help to track it down. And she emphasizes the program leaves no financial burden on local families.
5: And at the end, after Veterans Day in November, the veteran actually gets to have the stake. And it's 100% free. It's all sponsored, so...
4: The first deadline is June 15th to have signs ready for the July 3rd display at the courthouse lawn, followed by events at the Clay County Speedway and the Clay County Fair. For families worried about handing over irreplaceable family photos to meet that deadline, Ginger says they have options.
5: So the information needed is a branch of service and the years they served. And if we don't have that information directly, we can do some research and try to find those DD-214s and make sure that we are accurate.
4: Submissions can be brought directly to the Veterans Affairs Office in Spencer or sent via email to kginger, G-I-N-G-E-R, at claycounty.iowa.gov. And for more news, go to more1049.com.
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3: All right. And the weather should be sunny and humid today into the low 90s and winds anywhere from 20 to 30 miles an hour. Tonight down to the low 70s and showers and storms are possible. A 50% chance. Sunny and breezy tomorrow, low 90s. Tomorrow night, clear, less humid, down to 60, and may see some rain. Thursday, some showers are possible, upper 70s. Thursday night, down to the mid-50s. Friday, sunny and low 80s.
4: It is 8:02 a.m., 74 degrees currently. For more weather, go to more1049.com.

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1: Good morning, Kevin. 75 degrees out there currently, and it's time that we celebrate. Happy birthday.

0: Today is Tuesday, June 9th, and celebrating birthdays today, Brooklyn Kaneki in Spencer. Also, Chris Meyer of Spencer. Madison Juzem of Spencer is 10 today. Happy 37th anniversary to Randy and Mary Vermolm of Lake Park. Lee McKim in Spirit Lake, happy birthday to you. And also, happy anniversary to Thomas and Tenny Jessen of Everly.
1: Happy birthday and happy anniversary for those celebrating. We hope you make this Tuesday the best day you can.
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1: Good morning, Kevin. 76 degrees currently.
0: So the voting has ended at SMG's People's Choice, presented by Go Gutters and Go Foment. TJ, 127,000 votes this time.
1: That's a lot of votes, Kev.
0: It's a new record, actually.
1: Really? That's amazing.
0: So thank you to everybody who took the time to vote. And now a third party is hard at work at tabulating all of the votes.
1: That's right. And later in August, we will tell you who is officially the gold and silver winners for 2026.
0: Yeah, the big reveal date is August 26th, actually. So stay tuned. That'll be coming before we know it here in just a couple of months. Justin Bieber is coming up. Also Adele before 9 o'clock. And the keyword for gas also in the next 30 minutes.
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0: Eyes by Peter Gabriel. More 104.9. Tal Bachman, Justin Bieber back in there also.
1: Good morning, Kevin. 76 degrees out there currently, and it's going to be a hot one today. You're going to want to stay hydrated.
0: Heat advisory starting at 1, going until 9 o'clock tonight. For more weather, go to more1049.com. 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

0: Daughtry, more 104.9. Steve Winwood. Before that, Adele and Peter Gabriel. 30 minutes of music and no interruptions.
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0: Okay, well, I'm ready for that keyword.
1: 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City.
0: Okay. All right. That's it. City. So go to more1049.com. There'll be another keyword coming up in the 11 o'clock hour. And then another keyword in the 4 p.m. hour later today. When you hear those words, enter it at more1049.com. That'll make you eligible to be a qualifier. And if you're wondering, our lucky qualifiers from Monday, Justin Wieg of Lorenz, Rick Clean of Spirit Lake, and Jill Toft in Royal.
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0: If your kid's ready to kick their soccer game up a notch, join the Northwest Iowa Soccer Club for Play Day this Sunday, June 14th from 1 to 3 p.m. It's a fun, no-pressure chance for kids ages 8 and up to explore competitive soccer, meet their coaches, join small-sided games, and get a feel for the next level. 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

0: 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Let's hear it for the boys by Denise Williams and Magic Rude ahead of that, too.
1: Good morning, Kevin. 77 degrees out there currently. And congratulations to Maggie Jepson. She was our cash call winner, getting that beverage at Black Earth Java, chamber dollars provided by SMU, and a gift certificate to Silver Lake Bar and Grill.
0: A double prize day today for you, Maggie. I hope you enjoy your day.

0: Stevie by Dua Lipa, more 1049, picking you up during the day, 80s, 90s, and today, Taylor, I'm going out of style. Ahead of that, also Elton John and Brandi Carlile.
1: Good morning, Kevin. 77 degrees out there currently, and we just gave our first keyword for gas this morning.
0: Yeah, about a half hour ago.
1: We've got another one coming up in the 11 o'clock hour, and then again this afternoon in the 4 o'clock hour, so stick around, my friends.
0: We're giving away 250 gallons of gas, brought to you by E&W, home of the 99 cent ice cream cone. 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
2: Time for the weather. Monmore 1049. Looking sunny today, but into the 90s. Hot and humid. Heat indexes around 100, and a heat advisory in effect at 1 p.m. until 9 p.m. tonight. Tonight, it'll be cloudy. Some showers and storms are possible. 50% chance. Low 70s. Sunny, breezy tomorrow. Low 90s. Tomorrow night, some showers and storms. Down to 60. Thursday, sunny. Some showers. Upper 70s. Thursday night, mid 50s. Friday, it'll be sunny and low 80s.
3: It's currently 77 degrees. For more weather, go to more1049.com.

0: More 104.9, Kevin and TJ keeping you company in the morning. The morning show brought to you by Spencer Hospital, Miles Smith right there. Bananarama and Leanne Rimes back there also.
1: Good morning, Kevin. 77 degrees out there currently.
0: Now, I know, TJ, you live in an apartment. You don't have to worry about a garage.
1: Yeah, that's true. Very true, yes. Now,
0: if you did have a garage, would it be clean and organized, or would it be overpiling with junk?
1: I would have a very clean and organized garage, Kev. Uh-huh. Yeah, I would. I would.
0: Imagine this. A woman in California decided to be productive one day and go out into her garage and start cleaning and going through some things. And she had one of those old freezers in her garage, okay. Like a lot of people do.
1: Yeah.
0: And as she opened up the freezer, obviously she hadn't been in the freezer in a little while, she discovered 20 sticks of live dynamite inside the freezer.
1: Dynamite in her freezer, Kev?
0: Dynamite,
1: oh,
0: yeah.
1: Oh, man.
0: And she was like, well, this isn't mine. I have no idea where this came from. The bomb squad had to come and safely remove them. Obviously, if you are not familiar with dynamite, you don't want to touch it.
1: Yeah. Oh, my goodness.
0: Here is the fire captain talking about the discovery.
2: There was approximately 20 active dynamite sticks in the freezer. She didn't know who it belonged to, how it got there. Our officers responded. We started evacuating people about 500 feet away from that residence.
0: Mm.
1: Doesn't know where they came from. And it just seems like a weird place to put your dynamite, Kev.
0: Maybe you should be locking your garage from now on.
1: I think so. Man. Absolutely. Or checking into your family.
0: Yeah, what goes on while I'm not here?
1: Yeah.
0: That would concern me as well.
1: So. I might have to go check Graham's freezer in her garage just to make sure that she's safe, Kev.
0: Yeah, make sure there's no explosives inside.
1: Tell you what, between fireworks this morning and now dynamite in a freezer, it's one heck of a day here.
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0: there are some songs we never get tired of hearing. 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

0: We did it for love. Peter Cetera on More 104.9, motivating your morning. Ed Sheeran and Camera before that. Roar by Katy Perry back there also.
1: Good morning, Kevin. 77 degrees currently.
0: Going to be a hot one today. Temperatures in the low 90s. Now, the winds are going to pick up today, so that'll be a good thing. But heat index is around 100, and we do have a heat advisory that'll go into effect at 1 p.m.
1: Yeah, so you're going to want to stay hydrated. Give yourself some breaks if you're in, if you're outdoors. You know, take a little time for yourself today.
0: A check of the weather. That's on the way. And Stephen Cutler during the midday.
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1: Time for the weather. My more 1049. Looking sunny today, but into the 90s. Hot and humid. Heat indexes around 100 and a heat advisory in effect at 1 p.m. until 9 p.m. tonight. Tonight, it'll be cloudy. Some showers and storms are possible. 50% chance. Low 70s. Sunny, breezy tomorrow. Low 90s. Tomorrow night, some showers and storms down to 60. Thursday, sunny. Some showers. Upper 70s. Thursday night, mid 50s. Friday, it'll be sunny and low 80s.
2: It's currently 77 degrees. For more weather, go to more1049.com.

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to be. Baby Rexha with Florida Georgia Line. That's meant to be. Been a minute since I've heard that one. Berlin's Take My Breath Away started off your 10 o'clock hour. We've got Kelly Clarkson coming on next with Since You've Been Gone. Picking you up during your workday on More 104.9. I'm Stephen Cutler with you till 2.

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0: This is your More 104.9 live Doppler forecast. Heat advisory remains in effect from 1 p.m. this afternoon to 9 p.m. this evening. It'll be partly sunny, highs in the lower 90s with southeast winds at 5 to 10, increasing 15 to 20, gusting to 30 in the afternoon. Heat index values up to 100. Tonight, partly cloudy in the evening, then becoming mostly cloudy. Chance of thunderstorms, chance of showers, mainly in the evening. Humid, lows in the lower 70s and south winds 15 to 20, gusting to 35. Chance of rain is 50%. Heat index values in the upper 90s early in the evening. Highs in the lower 90s for Wednesday, lows around 60. There is a slight chance of thunderstorms on Wednesday night. For more weather, go online anytime at more1049.com.

0: The Pretenders are back on the Chain Gang on More 104.9. Thanks for choosing us during your work day. We're going to take a break here. Jackson Brown coming on in just a bit.
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That's Jackson Brown. Tender is the night here on More 104.9. Robin Thicke is coming on next. We got those blurred lines, or he's got those blurred lines, or whoever he's singing about that has those blurred lines. I'm not really sure. 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

0: 4.9 here as we take a look at what the Hollywood Reporter is reporting as the top 10 original series and acquired series in streaming right now. The Boys still dominating right now, of course, in their final season. Right now, 1.048 million minutes of streaming on Prime Video. Netflix holds spots 2, 3, 4, 5, and 6. Man on Fire, Worst Ex Ever, Lord of the Flies, the 2026 version, Funny AF with Kevin Hart, and Running Point. The Citadel is Prime Video gets back in there. HBO Max in there with The Pit at number 8. Number 9 is Miss Rachel from Netflix, and then Peacock's got MIA at number 10. Top streaming acquired series right now, La Brea on both Netflix and Peacock. Disney Plus's Bluey, of course, is at number 2. Grey's Anatomy at number 3. The Big Bang Theory at number 4. That's on HBO Max. Grey's Anatomy is on Hulu and Netflix, by the way. Paramount Plus has SpongeBob SquarePants, The Rookie, Family Guy, and Bob's Burgers make 6, 7, and 8, all on Hulu with Netflix. Paramount Plus's Paw Patrol at 9, and Criminal Minds at 10, which is Hulu, Paramount Plus, and Pluto TV.
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0: This is your More 104.9 live Doppler forecast. Heat advisory remains in effect from 1 p.m. this afternoon to 9 p.m. this evening. It'll be partly sunny, highs in the lower 90s with southeast winds at 5 to 10, increasing 15 to 20, gusting to 30 in the afternoon. Heat index values up to 100. Tonight, partly cloudy in the evening, then becoming mostly cloudy. Chance of thunderstorms, chance of showers, mainly in the evening. Humid, lows in the lower 70s and south winds 15 to 20, gusting to 35. Chance of rain is 50%. Heat index values in the upper 90s early in the evening. Highs in the lower 90s for Wednesday, lows around 60. There is a slight chance of thunderstorms on Wednesday night. For more weather, go online anytime at more1049.com.

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Rihanna began your 11 o'clock hour with We Found Love. 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
0: This is your More 104.9 live Doppler forecast. Heat advisory remains in effect from 1 p.m. this afternoon to 9 p.m. this evening. It'll be partly sunny, highs in the lower 90s with southeast winds at 5 to 10, increasing 15 to 20, gusting to 30 in the afternoon. Heat index values up to 100. Tonight, partly cloudy in the evening, then becoming mostly cloudy. Chance of thunderstorms, chance of showers, mainly in the evening. Humid, lows in the lower 70s and south winds 15 to 20, gusting to 35. Chance of rain is 50%. Heat index values in the upper 90s early in the evening. Highs in the lower 90s for Wednesday, lows around 60. There is a slight chance of thunderstorms on Wednesday night. For more weather, go online anytime at more1049.com.

0: Charlie Puth. 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Spencer Tigers softball last night picked up a 10-0 shutout win against Spirit Lake as the Tigers remain undefeated at 10-0 on the year. We carried that game for you on News Radio 102.5 and AM 1240 KICD, our sister station here at the Spencer Media Group. And we'll be bringing you Spencer Tiger baseball later this week as they go up to Spirit Lake to play. Of course, Spirit Lake won last night's baseball game by a score of 4-3. A great contest between those two. Looking forward to hopefully another good one coming up on Thursday. We're going to take a quick break here, then Sixpence Non the Richards on next.
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2: 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The Spencer Fire Department answered 76 calls in May, 20 more than the same month a year ago. 14 were fire-related, including a house fire at 326 East 19th Street, May 13th. Fire Chief Jesse Coulson says there were 59 medical calls, including one ambulance run, and assisting 17 individuals who had fallen. The fire department also conducted 10 inspections. Spencer police responded to 943 calls and performed 22 arrests last month. Police Chief Mark Warburton says the Clay County Communication Center answered 2,297 calls, 414 of which were 911 calls. For more news, visit more1049.com.
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0: This is your More 104.9 live Doppler forecast. Heat advisory remains in effect from 1 p.m. this afternoon to 9 p.m. this evening. It'll be partly sunny, highs in the lower 90s with southeast winds of 5 to 10, increasing 15 to 20, gusting to 30 in the afternoon. Heat index values up to 100. Tonight, partly cloudy in the evening, then becoming mostly cloudy. Chance of thunderstorms, chance of showers, mainly in the evening. Humid, lows in the lower 70s and south winds 15 to 20, gusting to 35. Chance of rain is 50%. Heat index values in the upper 90s early in the evening. Highs in the lower 90s for Wednesday, lows around 60. There is a slight chance of thunderstorms on Wednesday night. For more weather, go online anytime at more1049.com.

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0: 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The Spencer Media Group is excited to once again be the presenting sponsor of all the grandstand attractions at this year's Clay County Fair. 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If you need a reference on his style of comedy, he's got Netflix specials that you can check out, and they were very successful. I believe he sold out Dodger Stadium in Los Angeles for one of those. Lee Greenwood joins special guest Jimmy Fortune. Great performance to have in the 250th year of this country with a singer who notably has one of the greatest patriotic songs of all time. And then Martina McBride, the 2000s country powerhouse, is joined by special guest Abby Callahan on Tuesday, September 15th. 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
0: This is your More 104.9 live Doppler forecast. Heat advisory remains in effect from 1 p.m. this afternoon to 9 p.m. this evening. It'll be partly sunny, highs in the lower 90s with southeast winds at 5 to 10, increasing 15 to 20, gusting to 30 in the afternoon. Heat index values up to 100. Tonight, partly cloudy in the evening, then becoming mostly cloudy. Chance of thunderstorms, chance of showers, mainly in the evening. Humid, lows in the lower 70s and south winds 15 to 20, gusting to 35. Chance of rain is 50%. Heat index values in the upper 90s early in the evening. Highs in the lower 90s for Wednesday, lows around 60. There is a slight chance of thunderstorms on Wednesday night. For more weather, go online anytime at more1049.com.

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We got Colby Calais coming on next with Fallen For You. We are streaming on demand, and that is powered by Heartland Pet.

0: 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The following day, we'll draw three names at random to enter for free gas. Those three names from Monday are Justin Weig of Lorenz, Rick Clean of Spirit Lake, and Jill Toft of Royal. Congratulations to those three. Every qualifying name, like the three qualifiers from yesterday, get an America 250 t-shirt. You can enter as many times as you like, but you can only qualify one time. On Friday, July 3rd, SMG will draw one name from all the qualifiers to win the 250 gallons of gas. Your next fill-up could be on us for a long time. 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

This evening, it'll be partly sunny, highs in the lower 90s with southeast winds at 5 to 10, increasing 15 to 20, gusting to 30 in the afternoon. Heat index values up to 100. Tonight, partly cloudy in the evening, then becoming mostly cloudy. Chance of thunderstorms, chance of showers, mainly in the evening. Humid, lows in the lower 70s and south winds 15 to 20, gusting to 35. Chance of rain is 50%. Heat index values in the upper 90s early in the evening. Highs in the lower 90s for Wednesday, lows around 60. There is a slight chance of thunderstorms on Wednesday night. For more weather, go online anytime at more1049.com.

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Steady Swim, Lose Control, Sam Smith, Stay With Me began your 1 o'clock hour, and Bill Medley is coming on next. I've had the time of my life. 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

0: Shamoozy Zabar's song, The Voting Period, has officially ended in SMG's People's Choice, presented by Go Gutters and Go Foment. There were over 127,000 votes this year. We would like to thank everyone who took the time to vote for their favorite businesses. A third party is hard at work tabulating all the votes in every category. And later this summer, August 26, SMG will officially announce the gold and silver winners for 2026.
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0: This is your More 104.9 Live Doppler forecast. Heat advisory remains in effect from 1 p.m. this afternoon to 9 p.m. this evening. It'll be partly sunny, highs in the lower 90s, with southeast winds at 5 to 10, increasing 15 to 20, gusting to 30 in the afternoon. Heat index values up to 100. Tonight, partly cloudy in the evening, then becoming mostly cloudy. Chance of thunderstorms, chance of showers, mainly in the evening. Humid, lows in the lower 70s, and south winds 15 to 20, gusting to 35. Chance of rain is 50%. Heat index values in the upper 90s early in the evening. Highs in the lower 90s for Wednesday, lows around 60. There is a slight chance of thunderstorms on Wednesday night. For more weather, go online anytime at more1049.com.

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0: 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We got a break coming up here. TLC's Waterfalls on after that. Also some Miles Smith on the way.
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I'll wrap up your midday. Coming on next as we get ready to send you off into 30 minutes of music featuring Luke Combs, Tom Petty, Alicia Keys, and a whole lot more. But of course, first,

0: everybody, for listening today. I'm Stephen Cutler. I'll be back with you 10 o'clock tomorrow, all the way up until 2 for your middays right here on More 104.9. George Wolf is coming in next. He's got you till 7 this evening, and then we'll get you off to Delilah late this evening to take you into your overnight. 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
0: This is your More 104.9 live Doppler forecast. Heat advisory remains in effect from 1 p.m. this afternoon to 9 p.m. this evening. It'll be partly sunny, highs in the lower 90s with southeast winds of 5 to 10, increasing 15 to 20, gusting to 30 in the afternoon. Heat index values up to 100. Tonight, partly cloudy in the evening, then becoming mostly cloudy. Chance of thunderstorms, chance of showers, mainly in the evening. Humid, lows in the lower 70s and south winds 15 to 20, gusting to 35. Chance of rain is 50%. Heat index values in the upper 90s early in the evening. Highs in the lower 90s for Wednesday, lows around 60. There is a slight chance of thunderstorms on Wednesday night. For more weather, go online anytime at more1049.com.

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0: Sweet, it's Hozier on More 104.9. George Wolf here, and we've got summer splash deals on the way, just in time, too, because you know it seems like the cost of everything is through the roof, so it's more important now than ever to take advantage of these special deals and discounts. 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
7: This is your More 104.9 live Doppler forecast. Heat advisory remains in effect from 1 p.m. this afternoon to 9 p.m. this evening. It'll be partly sunny, highs in the lower 90s with southeast winds at 5 to 10, increasing 15 to 20, gusting to 30 in the afternoon. Heat index values up to 100. Tonight, partly cloudy in the evening, then becoming mostly cloudy. Chance of thunderstorms, chance of showers, mainly in the evening. Humid, lows in the lower 70s and south winds 15 to 20, gusting to 35. Chance of rain is 50%. Heat index values in the upper 90s early in the evening. Highs in the lower 90s for Wednesday, lows around 60. There is a slight chance of thunderstorms on Wednesday night. For more weather, go online anytime at more1049.com.

0: Bastille and Pompeii on More 104.9 with George Wolf. Hope you're having a great afternoon. And Rise Fest is returning to the festival grounds in Sheldon this weekend. This summer marks the 20th year of the festival, and the founder says the goal is to draw the largest crowd ever. Again, that is this Friday and Saturday, the 12th and 13th in Shelton for Rise Fest. Need more info? You can grab that full story at more1049.com.
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0: UB40 doing Elvis on More 104.9. Thank you for sharing the afternoon. I'm George Wolf, sharing the prizes this morning with Maggie Jepson of Spencer. Double prize day on the cash call, and Maggie cleaned up. Got the beverage of Black Earth Java, chamber dollars from Spencer Municipal Utilities, and a certificate from Silver Lake Bar and Grill. Also in the running now for the end of the month $250 bonus prize. So congrats to Maggie. It's your shot tomorrow morning, 7:40. Another random call. If it is to you and you answer, then you win the beverage from Black Earth Java and the prize of the day. If you don't answer, you have 10 minutes and 49 seconds to call us back to still pick up the prizes. Then at the end of the month, all the cash call winners are entered to win that jackpot of $250. Thank you to our cash call sponsors this year, including Flooring America, Game State, Crazy Bob's, and Go Gutters. 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
1: 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Heat advisory remains in effect from 1 p.m. this afternoon to 9 p.m. this evening. It'll be partly sunny, highs in the lower 90s of southeast winds of 5 to 10, increasing 15 to 20, gusting to 30 in the afternoon. Heat index values up to 100. Tonight, partly cloudy in the evening, then becoming mostly cloudy. Chance of thunderstorms, chance of showers, mainly in the evening. Humid, lows in the lower 70s and south winds 15 to 20, gusting to 35. Chance of rain is 50%. Heat index values in the upper 90s early in the evening. Highs in the lower 90s for Wednesday, lows around 60. There is a slight chance of thunderstorms on Wednesday night. For more weather, go online anytime at more1049.com.

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0: 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Glad you're here this afternoon. I'm George Wolf, and Spencer Media Group is ready to celebrate America's 250th anniversary this summer. You get to be part of that celebration. 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Every qualifying name we choose will win a free America 250 t-shirt. You can enter as many times as you like, but only qualify one time. Now, congrats to yesterday's qualifiers, Justin Wigg of Lorenz, Rick Clean of Spirit Lake, and Jill Toft of Royals. So they are in. Congratulations. Then on Friday, July 3rd, SMG will draw one name from all the qualifiers to win the 250 gallons of gas. Your next fill-up could be on us for a long, long time. 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Your next keyword coming up with me this afternoon, just after 4, so stay close.
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5: More 104.9 weather. Heat advisory until 9 o'clock tonight, and may see some showers and storms popping up tonight as well. Temperatures in the low 70s, still going to be humid and windy, gusts up to 35 miles an hour. Sunny, breezy tomorrow, low 90s. By tomorrow night, clear, down to 60. It'll be less humid. Thursday, partly sunny, a few showers and storms. High in the upper 70s. Thursday night, mid-50s. Sunny on Friday, into the low 80s. 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

0: and their number one single from 85 on Roar 104.9. Good afternoon. I'm George Wolf. Got police and fire monthly updates, and that is the fire department answering 76 calls in May, 20 more than the same month a year ago, and the Spencer police responded to 943 calls and performed 22 arrests. Get more. Get another breakdown of those numbers with the monthly report from the Spencer Fire and Police Departments. Get that full story at more1049.com.
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0: Sabrina Carpenter, Espresso on More 104.9. Thank you much for sharing the workday. 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And later this summer, August 26th, SMG will officially announce the gold and silver winners for 2026. So thanks again for all the votes. Now we wait to congratulate the big winners. It's coming soon. 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
7: More 104.9 weather. Heat advisory until 9 o'clock tonight. And may see some showers and storms popping up tonight as well. Temperatures in the low 70s. Still going to be humid and windy. Gusts up to 35 miles an hour. Sunny, breezy tomorrow. Low 90s. By tomorrow night, clear. Down to 60. It'll be less humid. Thursday, partly sunny. A few showers and storms. High in the upper 70s. Thursday night, mid-50s. Sunny on Friday. Into the low 80s. 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

0: Lady Gaga on More 104.9. 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
9: More 104.9 weather, heat advisory until 9 o'clock tonight, and may see some showers and storms popping up tonight as well. Temperatures in the low 70s, still going to be humid and windy, gusts up to 35 miles an hour. Sunny, breezy tomorrow, low 90s. By tomorrow night, clear, down to 60. It'll be less humid. Thursday, partly sunny, a few showers and storms. High in the upper 70s. Thursday night, mid-50s. Sunny on Friday, into the low 80s. 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

0: 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Appreciate the ride this afternoon. I'm George Wolf. 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
1: Matt Furniture, South Spencer.
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4: 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It felt more like imagining what life could look like in a few weeks from now. That's what I love about Dell's. 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
5: 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This weekend is Spencer's 41st annual Flag Fest. Chamber Program Director Blake Goss says 3 days of events kick off on Friday.
6: Tail Twisters will be doing their annual golf fundraiser out at the Spencer Golf and Country Club. And then new this year is we're going to move our Friday activities to Sacred Heart Grounds. This allows for more parking, easier access for kids by bicycle and walking and this, that, and the nature. And we're going to have dollar hot dogs available. We'll be having the Sarah Smith Memorial Pet Parade Day there as well. That's at 6:30. The kids' pedal pool will be there as well. We'll have a touch a truck out there. We'll also have a kiddie train.
5: Saturday's activities begin at sunup and proceed well after sundown.
6: And we'll start off with the Chamber 5K Fun Run. The Farmers Market will be in its second week open as well, so make sure you go down there and check that out, the South Tee. About 9 o'clock, we'll start the parade lineup. There's also a tractor ride that'll be on the north side of the fairgrounds that morning, and they're going to be taking off to Lake Park. Then the parade will start at 11, and it's the same route as always. We depart the fairgrounds, we go down West 14th, we turn south on Grand, and we go to West 4th, and then we turn back west, and we depart from there. So there's a great spot everywhere you can sit out there. We have wonderful announcer stands throughout it as well to highlight the entries that we have. And we have continued just over 120 entries, which is about average each year. So we're very thankful and appreciative of those that come out and put time and putting a float together. It's not just something put together overnight.
5: We will be previewing some of the other FlagFest activities this year in upcoming KICD newscasts. And you can find the full FlagFest schedule on any of our Spencer Media Group websites. 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
7: More 104.9 weather. Heat advisory until 9 o'clock tonight. And may see some showers and storms popping up tonight as well. Temperatures in the low 70s. Still going to be humid and windy. Gusts up to 35 miles an hour. Sunny, breezy tomorrow. Low 90s. By tomorrow night, clear. Down to 60. It'll be less humid. Thursday, partly sunny. A few showers and storms. High in the upper 70s. Thursday night, mid-50s. Sunny on Friday. Into the low 80s. 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

0: Justin Bieber and Daisies on More 104.9. Glad you're here for the drive home this afternoon. I'm George Wolf. Three great shows already on the schedule for the Spencer Media Group's Grandstand series of concerts at the Clay County Fair this year. Gabriel Fluffy Iglesias down for September 13th. On the 14th, Lee Greenwood, special guest Jimmy Fortune. And on September 15th, Martina McBride and special guest Abby Callahan. 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So three in the books, one more to go. Got an open date on Saturday, September 12th. It's going to be filled soon. Keep listening for the big announcement coming soon.
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4: More 104.9 weather. Heat advisory until 9 o'clock tonight. And may see some showers and storms popping up tonight as well. Temperatures in the low 70s. Still going to be humid and windy. Gusts up to 35 miles an hour. Sunny, breezy tomorrow. Low 90s. By tomorrow night, clear. Down to 60. It'll be less humid. Thursday, partly sunny. A few showers and storms. High in the upper 70s. Thursday night, mid-50s. Sunny on Friday. Into the low 80s. 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

0: Saw the sign, Ace of Base on Moore 104.9. Good afternoon, I'm George Wolf. The sign says summer splash deals. They're on the way, and that's good news. 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

0: Just Dance. It's Lady Gaga on More 104.9. 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
5: 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This weekend is Spencer's 41st annual Flag Fest. Chamber Program Director Blake Goss says 3 days of events kick off on Friday.
6: Tail Twisters will be doing their annual golf fundraiser out at the Spencer Golf and Country Club. And then new this year is we're going to move our Friday activities to Sacred Heart Grounds. This allows for more parking, easier access for kids by bicycle and walking and this, that, and the nature. And we're going to have dollar hot dogs available. We'll be having the Sarah Smith Memorial Pet Parade Day there as well. That's at 6:30. The kids' pedal pool will be there as well. We'll have a toucher truck out there. We'll also have a kiddie train.
5: Saturday's activities begin at sunup and proceed well after sundown.
6: And we'll start off with the Chamber 5K Fun Run. The Farmer's Market will be in its second week open as well, so make sure you go down there and check that out, the South Tee. About 9 o'clock, we'll start the parade lineup. There's also a tractor ride that'll be on the north side of the fairgrounds that morning, and they're going to be taken off to Lake Park. Then the parade will start at 11, and it's the same route as always. We depart the fairgrounds, we go down West 14th, we turn south on Grand, and we go to West 4th, and then we turn back west, and we depart from there. So there's a great spot everywhere you can sit out there. We have wonderful announcer stands throughout it as well to highlight the entries that we have. And we have continued just over 120 entries, which is about average each year. So we're very thankful and appreciative of those that come out and put time and putting a float together. It's not just something put together overnight.
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7: More 104.9 weather. Heat advisory until 9 o'clock tonight. And may see some showers and storms popping up tonight as well. Temperatures in the low 70s. Still going to be humid and windy. Gusts up to 35 miles an hour. Sunny, breezy tomorrow. Low 90s. By tomorrow night, clear. Down to 60. It'll be less humid. Thursday, partly sunny. A few showers and storms. High in the upper 70s. Thursday night, mid 50s. Sunny on Friday. Into the low 80s. 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

0: Chaperone's Pink Pony Club on Moore 104.9, home of the cash call and another winner. Congrats to Maggie Jepson of Spencer. 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Congratulations. 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And your turn to win could be tomorrow morning. Another random call at 7:40. 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
2: 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Dell's Garden Center, Spencer.
3: Meet Matthew Preston. Inside his apartment, everything he holds dear is protected by Progressive's renter's insurance, like his laptop and a surprisingly valuable collection of baseball bobbleheads. Outside his apartment, his laptop is still protected, as are his bobbleheads.

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1: Did you get a lot accomplished, or did you feel like you were running and running and running and just running in circles? Well, we are here to help you hop off that treadmill of life and enjoy the music all night long. Welcome aboard.